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1: From the Sky News Centre at 2, counter-terror police think the killing of Anne Widdecombe was a targeted attack, but are still working to establish a motive. The former MP's body was found in her Devon home on Thursday. A 28-year-old man's in custody on suspicion of murder and can be held for up to 7 days. Police and commentator Graham Wetton explains why a murder investigation is running parallel to a terrorism inquiry.
2: I've almost got to get the end first before they can establish it as a terrorist incident, because it has to be the objective or the motivation that classes it as a terrorist incident. But you can still commit terrorist type offences without actually having something declared as a terrorist incident.
1: Meanwhile, the incoming Prime Minister says there needs to be a serious review into MPs' security following the death of Ms. Widdecombe. Andy Burnham says politics has darkened in the last 10 years. Mr. Burnham's also said the passing of the Hillsborough Law in the Commons puts the right values back at the heart of the country. If it now goes to the House of Lords, and if peers back it, public officials will have a legal duty to cooperate with inquiries. Meanwhile, the head of the COVID inquiry is calling for a radical overhaul and a clear supply plan for future pandemics. Baroness Hannett says the government's so-called VIP lane didn't work.
3: It was a misguided attempt at prioritisation. In responding to the crisis, some suppliers were given favourable treatment simply on account of their connections with the government.
1: Although she does admit there was no evidence of corruption in the system, her fifth report also says the scramble to buy PPE wasted almost £10 billion of taxpayers' money. The US says it's launched a fourth consecutive night of strikes against Iran. Washington says the attacks are targeting Iranian capabilities used to strike commercial shipping in the Strait of Hormuz. And Spain's Pedro Porro says it's a dream come true to reach the World Cup final. They'll play either England or Argentina for the trophy on Sunday, with the old rivals meeting in Atlanta tonight. That's the latest. I'm Stevie Shillinglaw.
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Hi, this is Victoria Derbyshire saying congratulations to Radio Way for 60 years broadcasting to the listeners, patients and staff of Ashford, Woking and St Peter's Hospitals.

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1: From the Sky News Centre at 3, Andy Burnham says politics has darkened since he was last in Westminster as he called for a serious review into MP security following the murder of Anne Widdecombe. Counter-terror police say the 78-year-old's death was a targeted attack. The incoming Prime Minister says what happened to Miss Widdecombe was appalling.
2: I knew Anne over many years in the House and would get along and everybody would get along, but it feels as though something has changed. It's easy to blame social media, but it feels like it's having some impact in just building that kind of toxicity that's around the political debate.
1: A 28-year-old man remains in custody on suspicion of murder and alleged terror offences. MPs have formally given their approval to the Hillsborough Law. The long-delayed legislation will impose a duty on public bodies and officials to tell the truth in official investigations and inquiries. The US has launched a fourth consecutive night of strikes against Iran. Washington says the attacks are targeting Iranian capabilities used to strike commercial shipping in the Strait of Hormuz. It comes after President Trump scrapped a proposed 20% cargo fee in return for the US protection of the route. It will be replaced by trade and investment deals with Gulf states. Older teenagers are to face a voluntary overnight social media curfew under plans announced by Technology Secretary Liz Kendall. It's part of the government's wider restrictions on the platforms for children. Spain are through to the World Cup final after beating France 2-0 in Dallas. Joe Rawson reports.
3: An upset of sorts as the European champions get the better of tournament favourites France. Mikel Oyarzabal gave them the lead from the penalty spot after a foul by Luca Dean. Tottenham's Pedro Porro added a second on 58 minutes. France were toothless in attack, but that was down to a superb defensive performance from the Spanish. Full-time, Spain 2, France 0.
1: And a T-Rex skeleton is sold for just over $50 million at auction in New York. Gus was found on a ranch in South Dakota. That's the latest. I'm Stevie Shillinglaw.
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Hi there to all of you listening to Hospital Radio in Weybridge. And I feel it's only right to say how fantastic that Hospital Radio in Weybridge has been going for 60 years. I mean, it's an unbelievable time to spend. And I'm sure people who have come and gone through that hospital have been very, very grateful to have been uplifted in some way. So I wish all of you well, God bless, and maybe we'll meet somewhere soon.

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1: From the Sky News Centre at 4. Counter-terrorism police investigating the murder of Anne Widdecombe say they're looking into multiple lines of inquiry after revealing her death was a targeted attack. The former Conservative MP who defected to Reform UK was found dead at her home on Dartmoor last Thursday. Head of counter-terrorism policing Lawrence Taylor says it's a complex investigation.
2: New information can emerge as officers progress their inquiries, and we intend to release further information when it's available and when it is appropriate to do so. So please allow us to do our job thoroughly and carefully, and think before sharing any unverified information.
1: A 28-year-old man remains in custody. Donald Trump now says ships shouldn't be charged for passing through the Strait of Hormuz. He's climbed down after proposing a 20% cargo fee in return for US protection of the route. It will be replaced by trade and investment deals with Gulf states. Speaking last night, the president said it'll bring huge investment to the US.
3: I was called by different people, different countries, kings and emirs, and they said we'd love to do it a different way. We'd love to invest in the United States with billions and billions of dollars, as opposed to charging a fee.
1: Meanwhile, the US has launched a fourth consecutive night of strikes against Iran. Washington says the attacks are targeting Iranian capabilities used to strike commercial shipping in the Strait of Hormuz. Incoming Prime Minister Andy Burnham says the Hillsborough Law will rewire the state and pass power to ordinary people. MPs have approved the legislation, which gives officials a duty to cooperate with inquiries. The COVID inquiries found no corruption in the awarding of PPE contracts under Boris Johnson, but Baroness Hallett says the VIP lane for buying equipment was biased towards those with political connections. And Spain's Pedro Porro says it's a dream come true to reach the World Cup final. They'll play either England or Argentina for the trophy on Sunday, with the old rivals meeting in Atlanta tonight. That's the latest. I'm Stevie Shillinglaw.
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1: From the Sky News Centre at 5, Donald Trump says attacks on Iran will continue as the US Navy resumed its blockade of the Strait of Hormuz. Iranian state media says there were several explosions overnight. Yesterday, the president U-turned on plans to impose a 20% toll on shipping passing through the strait. Instead, he claims there will be trade and investment deals with Gulf leaders. Our US correspondent James Matthews says a peace deal is further away than ever.
2: We are seeing a rapid descent back to conflict. I think war itself is the only certainty. Negotiations are stalled. Indeed, we saw that spectacular climb down, actually. Now he is talking about this investment.
1: Andy Burnham says politics has darkened since he was last in Westminster as he called for a serious review into MPs' security following the murder of Anne Widdecombe. Counter-terror police say the 78-year-old's death was a targeted attack. The incoming Prime Minister says what happened to Ms. Widdecombe was appalling.
3: I knew Anne over many years in the House and we'd get along and everybody would get along, but it feels as though something has changed. It's easy to blame social media, but it feels like it's having some impact in just building that kind of toxicity that's around the political debate.
1: A 28-year-old man remains in custody on suspicion of murder. MPs have formally given their approval to the Hillsborough Law. The long-delayed legislation will impose a duty on public bodies and officials to tell the truth in official inquiries. The Met Office says the UK's 20th century climate has gone as extreme weather becomes more common. A new report says 2025 was the warmest year on record, with rising temperatures and more frequent heat waves. Spain are into the World Cup final after beating France 2-0 in Dallas. They'll face either England or Argentina in Sunday's final. And the Duchess of Sussex has been nominated for a Daytime Emmy Award for her Netflix series With Love, Meghan. Her eight-part cookery show featured celebrities like Chrissy Teigen and her husband Prince Harry. That's the latest. I'm Stevie Shillinglaw.
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1: A collaborative pilot between Ashford and St Peter's Hospital NHS Foundation Trust and South East Coast Ambulance Service has successfully tested a new community-based model of care for patients who have fallen at home. Running from July to October 2025, for 2 days a week, the service paired a consultant radiographer from the hospital with an advanced paramedic practitioner from the ambulance service to jointly review 999 calls, assess patients in their home, and provide rapid X-ray imaging using a mobile machine. Images were transmitted instantly to the hospital for reporting, enabling clinical decisions within around 30 minutes. This approach meant many patients could be safely treated at home, avoided unnecessary emergency department attendances and ambulance conveyancing. Despite limited resources, the team demonstrated impressive innovation, establishing safe imaging processes, organising IT capability, and delivering a seamless patient-centred service. The pilot showed clear clinical, operational and financial benefits with strong support from patients and families. Andrew Moth, a consultant radiographer at Ashford and St Peter's Hospital, who co-created the project and is also a community first responder, said it's been very successful and is a revolutionary service, the first of its kind in the UK, where a radiographer works alongside an advanced paramedic practitioner. James Fern, an advanced paramedic practitioner at the ambulance service who helped co-create the community scheme, said, "For some patients, there can be risks of upset caused by going into hospital. It can be a big change in the routine of someone with dementia, for example. Being treated at home helps reduce patient anxiety. If they went into hospital, they would still get the same package of care, but this way they're getting it in the comfort of their own home." Andrew added, "It's not a lesser service in any way. The image quality of the X-ray is very good. Patient experience has been high, with 100% of patients saying they were happy to have the X-ray at home." Following its success, Phase 2 has now launched for a further 4 months, with an increase in operational days to 5 a week. This will allow the team to reach more patients and strengthen the evidence base for long-term adoption. This initiative exemplifies integrated working across organisations and has significant potential to become a sustainable, permanent model of community-based care, improving outcomes for vulnerable patients and reducing system pressures.
0: Hospital Watch.
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This is Sophie Ellis-Bextor saying congratulations to Radio Wave for 60 years of broadcasting to the listeners, patients and staff of Ashford, Woking and St Peter's Hospitals.

0: There are many things a mother can pass on to her baby. 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Please speak to your GP, nurse, or healthcare professional and pass on your immunity.
1: One ticket, please. Lord have mercy, everybody's here. Hey, what's going on, man?
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1: From the Sky News Centre at 6, England are one win away from their first World Cup final in 60 years. They'll renew rivalries with defending champions Argentina in the last four in Atlanta tonight, but manager Thomas Tuchel isn't bothered about what's gone before.
2: We respect our opponent, but we don't dip in historic events, and we don't make it bigger than it is. It's a big football match. It's, like you said, a big occasion. We are very excited, grateful, but very hungry and ready to go.
1: Spain are already through to Sunday's final after beating favourites France 2-0 last night. The American military says it's hit dozens of targets during its latest wave of strikes on Iran. Meanwhile, Donald Trump's backtracked on plans to charge a toll on shipping using the Strait of Hormuz. Ministers have confirmed they're planning to introduce an overnight social media curfew for 16 and 17-year-olds. It'll be voluntary, though, prompting the Conservatives to warn it won't achieve anything. Incoming Prime Minister Andy Burnham says the Hillsborough Law will rewire the state and pass power to ordinary people. MPs have approved the legislation, which gives officials a duty to cooperate with inquiries. Conservative Shadow Justice Minister Kieran Mullen drew a noisy response over his party's concerns.
3: I would challenge any MP, no matter how supportive of this legislation, with such far-reaching consequences for the operation of the government, to say the progress of this bill, and particularly over the last 24 hours, is anything like careful and considered.
1: The Met Office says the UK's 20th century climate has gone as extreme weather becomes more common. A new report says last year was the warmest year on record, with rising temperatures and more frequent heat waves. And going to museums could slow down ageing. Researchers have found cinema trips and other cultural events could be comparable to regular exercise in supporting longer lives. That's the latest. I'm Kat Suave.
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0: I'd love to, but I just don't have the time.
1: Time for what?
0: Becoming a volunteer.
1: Well, when I joined Good Neighbours, I only had one free hour a week, but they made me feel very welcome.
0: But I'm not qualified.
1: You don't need to be. You've got a car and you love helping people. You'd be great.
0: But great at what?
1: Well, driving neighbours in need to hospital and GP appointments, that sort of thing. And sometimes I take them shopping or just drop round for a coffee and a chat.
0: Well, I'm pretty sure I could do that.
1: At Chertsey and Adderstone Good Neighbours, we need volunteers. 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

0: it's Jordan, Chris and Sean from Capital Breakfast, and we just wanted to say a huge congratulations to Radio Way on 60 years of keeping St. Peter's and Ashford hospitals entertained.
1: Yes!
0: That's amazing!

0: just like a song when we were young.
1: When it comes to heart attacks, you might be surprised to hear the symptoms don't always feel severe. 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
1: From the Sky News Centre at 7, England's old rivals Argentina stand between them and a place in the World Cup final. The teams meet in Atlanta tonight, with Thomas Tuchel's side aiming to end the reign of the defending champions. These England fans are confident.
2: I think we're a better team than Argentina. Obviously, we've got to take care of Messi.
3: I mean, Argentina, couldn't think of any team more appropriate to stuff to get through to the final.
4: I'm not confident on them, but they've got where they are with how they've done it. So I think it could be an omen.
1: Whoever wins will face Spain in Sunday's final after their 2-0 victory over favourites France. The US Navy's resumed its blockade of the Strait of Hormuz, with Donald Trump warning attacks on Iran will continue. The American military's confirmed it hit dozens of targets overnight. Older teenagers are to face a voluntary overnight social media curfew under new government plans. Victoria Lawrence has more.
5: The changes for those aged 16 and 17 will see default settings prevent access to features that keep users hooked. It means things like never-ending video reels and algorithmic feeds will be automatically turned off between midnight and 6 a.m. But critics are sceptical about the measures. The Conservatives say the curfews can be easily switched off, so it won't achieve anything.
1: MPs have backed the Hillsborough law, meaning officials will have a duty to cooperate with investigations. Incoming Prime Minister Andy Burnham says it will pass power to ordinary people. A cross-party group of politicians is demanding the government stand up to the fast food industry to tackle obesity. The Health and Social Care Committee calculates unhealthy diets cost the UK economy around £74 billion a year. And the Duchess of Sussex has been nominated for a Daytime Emmy for her show With Love, Meghan. The 8-part lifestyle series featured guests including her husband Prince Harry and Chrissy Teigen. That's the latest. I'm Kat Suave.
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This is Dr. Ben Spencer, the MP for Runnymede and Weybridge, wishing all listeners and all the volunteers involved in Radio Way a big well done and congratulations. Keep up the good work.

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1: From the Sky News Centre at 8, England manager Thomas Tuchel says his team is ready for tonight's World Cup semi-final. They face Argentina in Atlanta, the first meeting between the old rivals since 2002. Defender Mark Gahey says the Three Lions are feeling confident.
2: I mean, there isn't pressure on us. Well, what's the pressure? The pressure is the onus is on them. They're the world champions. So they need to come out, they need to defend their title, so there's no pressure on us at all.
1: The winner will go up against Spain following their 2-0 victory over favourites France last night. Teenagers are facing a voluntary overnight social media curfew to stop them scrolling past midnight. Features that keep users hooked would be switched off by default until 6 a.m. But critics say 16 and 17-year-olds would be able to bypass these settings and, given it's optional, won't achieve anything. Online Safety Minister Kanishka Narayan says it will make the transition from a total ban for children easier.
3: Young people and families said to us that they didn't want a cliff edge at 16. If you're banning social media for under 16s, have a smoother slope rather than a cliff edge. And so what we're doing today is announcing support for those young people, older teenagers as well.
1: The US has launched strikes on Iran for a fourth night in a row. It says dozens of military targets near the Strait of Hormuz and Iranian coastal areas were hit in a seven-hour wave. Thames Water says it's due to run out of money by the end of the year after racking up annual debts of £18.5 billion. The troubled supplier remains in discussions with creditors, regulators and the government to recapitalise the business. Customers using buy now, pay later options have stronger protections from today. Consumers will be given clearer information before agreeing to schemes designed to spread the cost of buying a product. And visiting museums and heading to the cinema could apparently help delay biological aging. Researchers claim the impact of engaging with culture can be comparable to exercise. That's the latest. I'm Kat Suave.
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0: Now, this is Andy Brown out and about, and I'm at Avery's Chertsey Parklands care home to discover a remarkable childhood story from World War II. I'm here with Lisa, one of the residents here at the care home. Welcome to Radio Way, Lisa.
1: Thank you.
0: Now, you were born in Czechoslovakia, so what was family life like there?
1: I had a lot of family there when we were very close, and I was always happy in my life.
0: And what happened in 1938 changed, didn't it? Your father, Hans, contacted your mother, Ella, while you were on holiday and told you not to return home. Now, you were only three at the time, but do you remember what was happening?
1: Yes, I do. We were in a place where we used to go because we were rich, and there was a place called Zázová, and we used to go there in the winter for skiing, and then in the summer there was a lake and we used to go swimming. And we were there when war broke out, and we were told by my father not to come back because we belonged to the Sudetenland, which Chamberlain gave to Hitler because he thought Hitler said he wouldn't go any further once he was given the Sudetenland. But of course, that was all lies.

0: Now, you moved to Hungary, to Prague, and you moved for between various safe houses, but then your father came across Nicholas Winton, who was organising Jewish children to be evacuated from Czechoslovakia, and you were accepted on the third Kinder train on the 14th of May 1939 with your brother Hugo. Now, do you remember that journey?
1: Yes, I do, because I remember being hungry and being on the train, and I remember sitting on a lady's knee, and she played nursery rhymes to me to keep me happy.
0: So how long was the journey? Can you remember?
1: 2 days, yes.
0: It was 2 days?
1: And one night, yes.
0: And were you able to bring anything with you?
1: One suitcase, and we put clothes in there so that I didn't have any new clothes till I was 11.
0: So you had your suitcase and you arrived in England. Where did you arrive?
1: Liverpool Street Station.
0: And what happened then?
1: And then I was sent up to Manchester to stay with a Jewish family. But I cried so much because I could only speak Czech and they only spoke English.
0: What happened to your brother?
1: He was sent to a boarding school where he was also... Later it transcribed that he was very, very unhappy because, again, he could only speak Czech.
0: But then in 1939, your parents managed to secure a visa and escaped, and you all got reunited in Stoke-on-Trent. Now, I can't imagine what that reunion was like, but you, your brother, your mother and father met again. What do you remember about that day?
1: I think it was the happiest day of my life, being together with my parents again. And then they set up a children's home for 8 other Czech children. I think it was 8 who came to England without their parents.
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Whatever you're doing, it's time to rehydrate and have a sup. It doesn't matter if it's water, juice, coffee, tea, as long as you take a sip. We all need to drink more. Dehydration causes fatigue, reduced concentration, irritability, constipation, urinary tract infections, headaches or dizziness. So go on, take a drink and feel so much better.

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1: From the Sky News Centre at 9, Thomas Tuchel insists England are ready to face an Argentina team fueled by history. Victory tonight in Atlanta would propel them to the World Cup final for only the second time ever. Gary Lineker, who played in their controversial 1986 encounter, rates England's chances.
2: In the last two games, they've found a way to win, which is so important. The mentality and the togetherness of the team has been really impressive so far. I don't think they've actually peaked yet in terms of the free-flowing football and the tactical side of things.
1: Tonight's winner will face Spain on Sunday after they beat France 2-0. Older teenagers will have the choice to opt into a social media curfew between midnight and 6 a.m. But critics say 16 and 17-year-olds would have the skills to bypass any default settings that would stop them from scrolling at night. The American military says it's hit dozens of targets during its latest wave of strikes on Iran overnight. Meanwhile, Donald Trump's backtracked on plans to charge a toll on shipping using the Strait of Hormuz. The UK's biggest water supplier says its debt has ballooned to nearly £20 billion. Thames Water is on course to run out of money by the end of the year. Our business correspondent Paul Kelso says it has just over £1 billion to tide it over.
3: It's in talks with its creditors, the people who control about £20 billion of debt that the company is drowning in, to try and engineer a takeover. But just a few weeks ago, the Environment Secretary said she didn't like the look of that deal. So this company is genuinely on the brink.
1: Shoppers using buy now, pay later schemes will have to pass an instant affordability test before purchasing a product. Stronger protections for customers have come into force, making it easier to get refunds. And a major study aims to spot Alzheimer's disease earlier and more accurately. Blood tests will be offered through GPs as part of the trial in Scotland. That's the latest. I'm Kat Suave.
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We've got some exciting news. 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Got a song request or shout out? 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

Did you know? For 200 years after tomatoes reached Europe, they were grown purely for ornamental reasons. Red tomatoes evolved as a result of a meteor strike 60 million years ago. Eating a British-grown tomato is three times as bad for the environment as eating one grown in Spain. And Spain has more vineyards than France. You can

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1: 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And this is Alan Dedicote, the National Lottery's voice of the Bulls and the voice of Strictly Come Dancing, wishing all the listeners and all the volunteers involved in Radio Way a very big well done. Congratulations, guys. Keep up the good work.
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1: From the Sky News Centre at 10, England manager Thomas Tuchel says his team are hungry as they prepare to face Argentina tonight. At stake is a World Cup final against Spain. Tuchel admits it's a momentous occasion facing the defending champions, but he says he won't make it bigger than it is.
2: They're high-quality players, very experienced in every position. We prepare for the best version of Argentina. We expect and hope and demand the best of ourselves for a top football match. I think every team in the world is beatable. So is Argentina. So is us.
1: Teenagers will face an overnight social media curfew under plans being announced by the government. Victoria Lawrence has more.
3: The changes for those aged 16 and 17 will see default settings prevent access to features that keep users hooked. It means things like never-ending video reels and algorithmic feeds will be automatically turned off between midnight and 6 a.m. But critics are sceptical about the measures. The Conservatives say the curfews can be easily switched off, so it won't achieve anything.
1: The boss of Thames Water has warned uncertainty about Andy Burnham's plans have increased the risk the troubled firm could collapse. Britain's largest water company will run out of cash by the end of the year, but creditors are unwilling to put up new funding until the incoming Prime Minister sets out his approach. MPs are calling for a complete ban on outdoor advertising of junk food. A Commons committee says the government should stand up to the fast food industry to tackle obesity. The Met Office says the UK's 20th century climate has gone as extreme weather becomes more common. A new report says 2025 was the warmest year on record, with rising temperatures and more frequent heatwaves. And the Duchess of Sussex has been shortlisted for an Emmy. Her Netflix show, From Meghan with Love, is nominated for a daytime award. That's the latest. I'm Kat Suave.
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We've got some exciting news. You can now reach us on WhatsApp on 01932 87 44 33. Got a song request or shout out? Just send us a message and we'll make it happen. 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
1: Did you know?
2: Did you know? The man who invented and flew the first airship held rehearsal dinner parties with 10-foot-high tables and chairs to simulate dining in midair. Doritos was invented at Disneyland. The selfie stick was invented in 1920s, and e-cigarettes were invented in 1963.

0: We've all had those moments we tell ourselves, it's just nothing.
1: My tummy is just a bit uncomfortable.
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1: From the Sky News Centre at 11, Keir Starmer's chaired a meeting of his cabinet for one final time. The outgoing Prime Minister will step down next week after Andy Burnham's appointed the new Labour leader. Ali Fortescue in Downing Street says his top teams handed over a traditional present.
2: He's just received, I understand, a carriage clock. Some criticism that perhaps it's not the most imaginative gift. He's also had a card. I would absolutely love to see some of the messages in it because, of course, round that cabinet table are friends and foes.
1: He'll also make his last appearance at PMQ's this lunchtime. The boss of Thames Water says the future of the firm depends on the new Prime Minister's plans. The supplier says it's on course to run out of cash by the end of the year. Older teenagers will have the choice to opt in to an overnight social media curfew between midnight and 6am, but critics claim 16 and 17-year-olds will have the skills to bypass any default settings that would stop them from scrolling at night. Andy Lullum from Verify My, which offers safeguarding solutions, says a level of trust should be given to young people.
3: Children of that age, they're preparing to go to university potentially or other higher education or start their working careers, and putting restrictions that can't be reversed feels disproportionately significant versus the impact that they could potentially have.
1: England fans are feeling confident the Three Lions can book their place in the World Cup final later. Thomas Tuchel's side face old rivals Argentina in their last four tie in Atlanta. Buy now, pay later customers are getting better protections from today. Lenders must have regulator approval to operate, which means shoppers will have more access to refunds. And new ticket barriers will be installed at railway stations across England as part of a crackdown on fare evasion. £33.4 million will be spent on taller gates to prevent passengers jumping them. That's the latest. I'm Kat Suave.
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0: from his bedroom. And everybody's calling me, but my phone don't work and his phone don't work and his...
1: It's Hospital Watch on Radio Way, keeping you up to date with the news from St Peter's, Ashford and Woking hospitals.
2: The Trust are very grateful to former patient Ian Clark, who is now volunteering to lead an arts and craft club in the Bradley unit. Ian is generously giving his time following his own stay and rehabilitation at the unit. Here's Ian's story. In March 2022, my life changed overnight. I was diagnosed with Guillain-Barré syndrome, GBS, a rare autoimmune disorder that attacks the peripheral nerves. Within a few days, I became paralysed from the neck down. I spent 6 weeks receiving acute treatment at Frimley Park Hospital before being moved to the Bradley unit at Woking, where I completed 12 weeks of intensive neurological rehabilitation. The progress I made was incredible. Through intensive therapy and lots of determination, I gradually regained strength and mobility. By the end of my rehabilitation, I was able to walk out of the Bradley unit with the support of a walking stick. During my 12-week stay, I had time to reflect on how I might one day give something back to the unit that had played such an important role in my recovery. I've always loved crafting and have seen how creative activities have a powerful impact during rehabilitation. So when the team invited me to run craft sessions, I was absolutely delighted. It's given me a meaningful way to support others on their own recovery journey. And the Bradley Unit team are looking forward to the next session, which will be run in the summer.
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Did you know we miss 10% of everything we see due to blinking? Half the world has never made or received a phone call. The tin can was invented in 1810. The can opener was invented 48 years later. People used hammers and chisels between this time.

0: 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We'll also have a flick through the front pages together. And don't forget my Easy at 11. 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See you then.
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0: Did you know?
1: 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In flight, a bat's heart rate beats 1,000 times a minute. Before they can take off, bees have to warm up their flight muscles. And the logo for the Royal New Zealand Air Force is the flightless kiwi.

0: Three little words. 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Make you feel as light as a feather, sweep you off your feet. Ready? Fancy a coffee?
1: Over half of us have felt lonely at some point. 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
1: From the Sky News Centre at midday, Keir Starmer is preparing to face the last Prime Minister's questions of his premiership. He's chaired a final cabinet meeting as Labour leader. His replacement, Makerfield MP Andy Burnham, will take power next week. Reform says it'll give all MPs round-the-clock protection if it wins the next general election. The policy's been announced in the wake of the death of Anne Widdecombe and would extend protections to former politicians. Home Affairs spokesperson Zia Yusuf says there'd be significant new resources.
2: No matter how much I, Nigel, Richard or anyone else may disagree with your views, if you are an MP, you must be able to air them without fear. An attack on one politician is an assault on our democracy itself.
1: Police are questioning a murder suspect and say Miss Widdecombe's death was a targeted attack. Two teenagers have been charged following the attempted murder of a man in Paisley. The 53-year-old remains in a serious condition after he was attacked on Monday. An overnight social media curfew's been proposed for older teenagers in the UK. Critics say given the measure would be voluntary for those aged 16 and 17, it lacks effectiveness. Thomas Tuchel says England are ready to face an Argentina team fueled by history. His side are looking to create their own by reaching a second World Cup final. They'll first need to get past the defending champions in Atlanta tonight to face Spain in the showpiece on Sunday. These England fans are confident.
3: Everyone says about Lionel Messi, but we've got plenty of players to make them worry about us.
4: Our players look switched on. I've not been overly convinced by Argentina in their games. It's our time.
5: We're a team full of winners and players that thrive under that pressure.
4: There may be some VAR controversy, but I think we'll pull through and we'll nick it.
1: And visiting museums and heading to the cinema could apparently help delay our ageing. Researchers claim the impact of engaging with culture can be comparable to frequent exercise. That's the latest. I'm Kat Suave.
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2: I'm joined here in the studio by a young lady by the name of Annie.
3: Hello.
2: Hi, Annie. There's something rather special about Annie. But to start that off, what I'm going to go and do is say that back in 1963, a gentleman called Dr. Jack Rubinstein, together with a colleague of his, Dr. Hushan Tabi, discovered a new mental illness, an illness that can be very, very debilitating. That illness is commonly known as RTS. Annie?
3: Yes.
2: You have RTS.
3: I certainly do.
2: Please explain to me, as a layman, what exactly that is.
3: So RTS is a very rare genetic disorder. People can get it severely, people can get it mildly, and I am in the ones in the category that has it mildly. So it does not affect me as much as somebody with who's got it really severely. And it's about 1 in 100,000. It's characterized by intellectual short stature. It's mainly like for those who see someone with an RTS, you can see it, like the face and like more broad thumbs and more physical like features and big toes. It usually the key symptoms are they're behavioral, very friendly, very eager to please, and obviously the frustration levels, and I'm very friendly, bubbly, and eager to please, personality and frustration levels.
2: Okay. If we look a little bit further into this,
3: yeah.
2: When you were born, yeah. Obviously, as a baby, as you started growing up, yeah. You would not have known that there was anything about you that was different from anybody else.
3: Yeah.
2: How did you discover that you had RTS?
3: I didn't discover it. My parents realised there was something different about me when I was like 4 years old. So I got diagnosed when I was 3 years old, and my growing up differates compared to my brothers, who was 16 months later, and I wasn't doing like the same things. Like I wasn't, you know, as a 4, 5 year old, 3 year old, I wasn't doing the same as he was when he was my age.
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0: tune in to the mayhem duo that is Chris and Gail on Fridays between 12 and 3. They'll keep you smiling with their chaotic banter while they play your favourite feel-good tunes. 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Can I have that fiver now, Chris?
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1: From the Sky News Centre at 1, Keir Starmer's faced his final Prime Minister's questions with the Speaker of the House of Commons leading the tributes.
2: Can I thank the Prime Minister for his public service, his international leadership, particularly in his steadfast support for Ukraine? Yeah. I am sure members will wish to join me in wishing him and his family well in the future.
1: He'll be replaced by Makerfield MP Andy Burnham, who's secured enough support to become the next Labour leader. Among his last comments at the dispatch box, the PM said we must do more to defend our democracy following the killing of former minister Anne Widdecombe. Meanwhile, Reform UK thinks all MPs should have round-the-clock protection following Miss Widdecombe's death. The party's announced it'll also improve security for a large number of former politicians if it wins the general election. The US says it's launched a fresh wave of attacks on Iran in the past hour. America's military says it wants to further degrade the capabilities Tehran is using to target commercial shipping in the Strait of Hormuz. Critics are questioning the effectiveness of a planned social media curfew. The optional changes would stop teenagers from scrolling on apps between midnight and 6 a.m. Thomas Tuchel insists he doesn't feel burdened by England's 60-year wait for World Cup glory. They'll reach only their second final at the tournament if they beat historic rivals and defending champions Argentina in Atlanta tonight. The coach says he's not bogged down by emotions. England defender Mark Gahey wants it to be enjoyable.
3: It's a big game with big players. Both sides have great players, and when you have that, it's just going to be a good game. You know it's going to be a fun watch and one that we're going to be talking about for a long time. So yeah, excited.
1: And the Duchess of Sussex has been nominated for a Daytime Emmy for her show With Love, Meghan. The 8-part cookery and lifestyle series featured guests including her husband, Prince Harry. That's the latest. I'm Kat Suave.
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0: stay in your system longer than you think. So you could fail a police drug test days later.
1: Drug test positive.
0: Be banned from driving for a minimum of 12 months.
1: Come with me, please, sir.
0: And have a criminal record for years.
1: And turn to the side, please.
0: Which could cost you your job.
2: So sorry, we're gonna have to let you go.
0: Is risking your future really a road you want to go down? When you let drugs drive, you lose control of your life. Think. Don't put drugs in the driving seat.
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4: Did you know there are no rivers in Saudi Arabia? The dot over the letter J or I is called a tittle. The rules of most airlines require that the pilot and co-pilot of a plane eat different meals. This is just in case one of the meals causes food poisoning.

0: 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In the show, he'll be playing live tracks, new releases and, of course, your requests, intermingled with interesting facts from the day. 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
1: Did you know?
2: Did you know? A garden snail would take 3 years and 2 months to make its way from John O' Groats in Scotland to Land's End in Cornwall. Light travels from John O' Groats to Land's End in 0.004 seconds. 8,000 years ago, Britain had so many trees that a squirrel could go from John O' Groats to Land's End without touching the ground.

0: Morning.
1: Remembering how to prepare for a road trip is as easy as spelling it. 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I is for inspect, like your tire pressure and tread. P is for prepare, being prepared for any weather. T-R-I-P. 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
2: Are we ready?
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1: From the Sky News Centre at 2, Sir Keir Starmer says he's proud to leave the country in a better shape than he found it. He's ended his last Prime Minister's questions with a tribute to his family as he pledged his support to PM-in-waiting Andy Burnham. Conservative leader Kemi Badenoch says she's admired Sir Keir's stance on Ukraine but joked that the pair rarely agreed on anything.
2: Mr Speaker, I wanted to make sure that I got the tone right today. I looked back at his final questions to Boris Johnson. And luckily for him, I plan to be much gentler than he was that day.
1: More tributes have been paid to Anne Widdecombe. In the Commons, Sir Keir Starmer told MPs, "We must do more to defend our democracy after her killing." Elsewhere, the US has launched fresh airstrikes against Iran. Washington says it's retaliation for Tehran's attacks on ships trying to pass through the Strait of Hormuz. 16 and 17-year-olds are facing a voluntary overnight social media curfew to stop them scrolling from midnight to 6 a.m. But critics say the settings can be bypassed, and given it's optional, it won't achieve anything. In sport, old rivalries will be played out tonight as England face Argentina in their World Cup semi-final in Atlanta. There are some big scores to settle, not least after Maradona's Hand of God goal at the tournament in 1986. Gary Lineker, who was playing then, is hoping for better luck later.
3: Sometimes you need a bit of good fortune, which we didn't have 40 years ago. Sometimes you need a bit of brilliance that we've seen in this tournament from someone like Harry Kane or Jude Bellingham. We have to bear in mind, of course, they've got probably the greatest football that's ever played, Lionel Messi, but he is 39.
1: Whoever wins tonight will play Spain on Sunday. And visiting museums and heading to the cinema could apparently help delay our biological ageing. Researchers claim the impact of engaging with culture can be comparable to frequent exercise. That's the latest. I'm Victoria Lawrence.
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Good afternoon, Maria Loppiano here with you on Radio Way until 4 o'clock, and we have entered the Kids Zone. That's right, folks, it is Kids Zone time. I have been around Ashen Oak Ward to get the children's requests and some of the staff this afternoon. Right, first up, I have got a request from Ira. Ira is 12 years old. It's actually Mum Sarah. Ira could not decide what to go for, but Mum Sarah said, "I know, bit of Michael Jackson. You can't go wrong. Bit of Michael Jackson. This is Billie Jean. Oh yes."

Bit of Michael Jackson, Billy Jean there for Ira and Sarah. Okay, over to Abby now. Abby, 14, and this comes, well, I think, from your grown-ups that were there in the room. You weren't there. Hopefully you're listening now then. Hopefully you're all right. But they said that you do love a bit of hang on a minute, Bieber Doobie. That's right, Bieber Doobie. I've chosen this one. It is Beaches, just because the sun's shining, the sky is blue. Why not?

That's fun. That was Alex Warren there with a passenger. Okay, it's Maria Lopiano here with you until 4 o'clock with Kids Zone, where I've walked around the wards at Ashford and St Peter's, Children's Ward, Ashen Oak. Ashen Oak Ward, and got your requests. Right, this one, Laura, loving this. Laura, I hope you're listening. She's 16 years old and has asked for Red Hot Chili Peppers. This is Snow.

Great request there from Laura. Thank you, Laura. Right, now, guys, at 2:30, so we've got about 7 minutes or so. At 2:30, I've got a little story time for you. So every week at 2:30, we play a story that's been written by Tracy Price, and she narrates it as well. So this week, we've got Bobby the Beaver. So we've had Pat Cat, the unusual cat. We've had How Long Is an Elephant's Bogey? I know. And this week, I've got Bobby the Beaver. So that's coming up at 2:30. Right, I'm going to play some Golden. This is on Trix.

0: Perfect. It is exactly 2:30. It is time for a story. This is Tracy Price, Bobby the Beaver.
1: Bobby the Beaver is a little unwell. Once was a beaver cutting trees with a fever. How do I cut trees with a fever? Asked the beaver. He couldn't find what was best for him either. So he turned to the owl who was out on the prowl. Owl, what can I do to stop this tickling flu? The wise old owl sniggered and muttered, Oh no, I think I've caught your splutter. Then flies off with a mumbling utter. Now the fevered beaver's nose starts to run. How am I going to breathe through this slime and build my house in really quick time? So he asks the vole sitting there in his hall. Dear vole, what can I do to stop this slimy goo? The vole lets out an enormous sneeze. Achoo! Oh no, I don't want this, please. And scutters away back through the trees. He passes the shrew. Was it you that gave me the flu? The shrew wipes his nose on his sleeves and coughs and splutters and starts to sneeze. It wasn't me. I never sat on your trees. Then hops away being so blasé. The beaver meets a doctor on the bank eating cheese. Please, doctor, can you help my quivering knees? The doctor then says, If you're all full of shivers, it's a warm bed that would deliver. With just a few days' rest, you'll soon be at your best. With a spoonful of remedies that'll see you through, and a loving hug and cuddles will do. A few days later, Bobby the Beaver was back eating trees, building dams and shooting the breeze. And on his way home, he waves at the doctor sitting on the bank, eating cheese.
0: Oh, isn't that great? I love these story times. It's like my favourite part of the day. Right, some Billie Eilish. This is Birds of a Feather.

Lovely stuff. Right, my next request is for Santiago, which is a 1 week old little baby. His parents requested some Rosalía, who I absolutely love. She's an amazing Spanish artist. This is Relinquia.

cracking stuff. Right, my next request is Salme. Again, a baby just 4 weeks old, and this is from her mum, who loves Ed Sheeran and has asked for... There we go. Actually, no, she didn't. I chose. So she said anything from Ed Sheeran, and I've gone with Azizam. Ba-bum. Yeah, don't sing, Maria. Do not sing.

love that. Ava Max with Lost Your Faith. Now, if you would like to get in touch, feel free to. Maybe you've got a request. Maybe you're sitting there listening. So it is the Children's Request Show. This is Kids Zone. But listen, you can write in with a request. With a request. We've got an email address. It is studio@radioway.org, studio@radioway.org, or the quickest and simplest way is just WhatsApp. WhatsApp 01932 874433. So that's 01932 874433. I think the number is there on the website, radioway.org, or on the app. Yeah, just pop me a WhatsApp. Let me know your thoughts. Let me know if there is an artist or a special shout out to one of the doctors and nurses here at the hospital that you want to give a special mention to. Right, what have I got next? Ah, Anoush, she has asked for Cat's Eye, and this is debut. So Anoush is 12 years old. Enjoy.

Ooh, I like it. Right, now, not only Anoush, but our dad also requested a song. He was living the lush life. Stuart seemed very relaxed there, lying down, nice and easy. Oh, bless you. Right, this is The Stranglers, Always the Sun.

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1: From the Sky News Centre at 3, Keir Starmer has signed off from his last Prime Minister's questions.
2: To all those in the gallery and all across the country who struggle to be seen or heard, you're the reason I came into politics. To my wife and children, I love you. Goodbye.
1: The outgoing PM says he's proud to leave the country better than he found it. He's also promised his wholehearted support to his successor, Andy Burnham. Reform UK says a man's been arrested for threatening on social media to kill Nigel Farage. It's reported he was held after a post over 2 months ago. Mr. Farage says he's been dealing with these types of incidents for years, and this is the first police have ever proactively acted. Eight men have been charged with more than 30 offences as part of an investigation into group-based child sexual exploitation. Detectives from Gwent Police carried out a targeted operation yesterday in England, Scotland and Wales. Two asylum seekers have been jailed for raping a woman on Brighton Beach in October. Ibrahim Al-Shaif from Egypt and Abdullah Ahmadi from Iran were each sentenced to 21 years at Hove Crown Court. Sport and England boss Thomas Tuchel insists there are no cracks with Jude Bellingham. The midfielder called for positivity after criticism of the team's performance in the World Cup quarter-final against Norway. Ahead of tonight's semi-final with Argentina, Tuchel says the pair are closer than ever and there's plenty of support for Bellingham in his hometown of Stourbridge.
3: Jude's carrying us and he's going to carry us again tonight.
4: Really, really proud. And I don't think he's forgotten his roots either.
5: It's amazing, really. I think he's come from Stourbridge, one of the best footballers in the world. Without him, we wouldn't be where we are today.
6: Oh, it's just going to be great. It's not just Jude, it's the whole team we're all proud of. So bring it home, lads.
1: And buy now, pay later customers are getting better protections from today. Lenders must have regulator approval to operate, which means shoppers will have more access to refunds. And that's the latest. I'm Victoria Lawrence.
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0: it to the flow now, ooh.
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Shoot. Also, on that good bit of Beyonce there with Texas Hold'em. Okay, next up is a request for Lil Lil, who's only 3 years old, enjoying her sweets. And she loves, well, do you know what? They said that she likes a bit of an M&M, which I loved, but also some White Stripes, which we're loving, and some Idina Menzel, Frozen's Let It Go. I mean, love that. Right, so here it is. We're going to start with the White Stripes. This is Seven Nation Army. Yes. What a tune.

Second request. It is Let It Go. 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I've not listened to this in years. I love it. Thankfully, I'm putting my fader down so you will not hear me singing.

I'm surprised I've still got a voice left. Fortunately, no one, well, I don't know. If anyone was walking past listening to that racket that I was singing. Okay, what have I got next for you? This is our 2-year-old Ruby. And the dad said, it's got to be Kaiser Chiefs and Ruby.

Love that. It's Murillo Piano here with you until 4 o'clock with the Kids Zone. So we've got requests from Oak and Ashwood here at Ashford and St Peter's Hospital. Right, next up, Aurora, who's 5 years old and looking very pretty with her face paint art. Bless her. She wanted to give me some, but we couldn't find scissors because Mum was going to put it on my face, but I couldn't get scissors. And then I was running late because... Yeah, I'm really on time, to be honest. Right, request. We've gone for Shakira, Day Day, because it's the football tonight. Yes, people. England versus Argentina, 8 p.m. So we've gone for Shakira, Day Day, and then some Zara Larsson with Lush Life. Okay, Aurora, are you ready? Let's go.

Cracking stuff. Right, now, up next, something I'd never heard of before. I don't even know if I can say it. Gut genug. Now, this was from Charles, who is 11. Charles, I hope you're listening. I hope you're listening. And I think it comes from the gaming community. I rather like it, though, Charles. I'm going to tell you right now. I am. Right, now, if you've got a request, you can WhatsApp in 01932 874433. If you pop a message, if you're listening online, the app or the website, there is a little box there that says, I think, request dedication. You can pop a message in there and I will pick it up. I'll be here until 4 o'clock. Right, this one's for you, Charles.

0: That's good, isn't it? That's good. I like it. I like it. Right, now, guys, next up, who have I got? It's Jessie. Jessie, who's 9 years old, asked for Arctic Monkeys 505. And then, two requests, Alok and Alan Walker with Headlights. So I've got both of them for you, Jessie. We're going to start with Arctic Monkeys. This is 505.
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cool. 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What's it doing? Hang on a minute. That may be a remix. Because that's not what I heard before. Right, do you know what? Let's play your mum's request. Gemma, who wanted to take that. This is great today. And I'll sort out headlights, Jesse. Hold it there.

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That was good, wasn't it? Because I did. Okay, so I love when you introduced me to new music. Right, this is for Ashley. She's one of the staff. She wanted some Sabrina Carpenter. Here we go, Ashley.

Superb. Right. 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Can you believe it? Right. This one is for Amy, who has requested One Direction. And she said I could choose, so I've gone for my favourite. This is Night Changes. Oh, it's just lovely.

Oh, well, I like that. Standing next to you, that's Jungkook. Well, we've come to the end of the show. I've got two more songs. I've got a request and then I'll play another song. So this request is for Tess. She's asked for Unchained Melody. I've done the Robson Green one.

you, everyone that got it involved. I am not here next Wednesday, so I'll be back in 2 weeks. Obviously, if you're in the wards, all the wards, Ashford and St Peter's, Woking Community Hospital, hopefully get well soon and you get home soon. You're in good hands with the wonderful doctors and nurses. Thank you for taking part today. I know I left you no choice. Bye.

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1: From the Sky News Centre at 4, Thomas Tuchel insists England are ready to face an Argentina team fueled by history. Victory tonight in Atlanta would propel them to the World Cup final for only the second time ever. Their most controversial previous encounter at the tournament was when Diego Maradona scored his Hand of God goal in 1986. Gary Lineker, who played then, rates England's chances.
2: In the last two games, they've found a way to win, which is so important. The mentality and the togetherness of the team has been really impressive so far. I don't think they've actually peaked yet in terms of the free-flowing football and the tactical side of things.
1: Sikir Starmer's faced his final Prime Minister's questions with the Speaker of the House of Commons leading the tributes.
3: Can I thank the Prime Minister for his public service, his international leadership, particularly in his steadfast support for Ukraine? Yeah. I am sure members will wish to join me in wishing him and his family well in the future.
1: In his last speech at the dispatch box, Sikir says we must do more to defend our democracy following the murder of former Minister Anne Widdecombe. Meanwhile, a man's been arrested on suspicion of sending threatening communications to an MP after Reform UK said threats have been made to kill leader Nigel Farage. The Metropolitan Police Force says the man, who's in his 20s, is being held over a post reported in May. Eight men aged 54 to 73 have been charged with more than 30 rape and child sexual abuse offences. The Crown Prosecution Service says they were part of a grooming gang operating from South Wales. A coroner's ruled England World Cup winner Nobby Stiles died with a brain condition caused by repeatedly heading a football. He passed away with severe dementia in 2020. And the Batman Part 2's release date has been delayed yet again. It'll now premiere in February 2028, almost 6 years since the first. And that's the latest. I'm Victoria Lawrence.
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we've got some exciting news. 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Got a song request or shout out? 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

0: Did you know?
1: Did you know? Magic tricks used to be called hanky-panky. Charioteers in ancient Rome were not allowed to hamper their opponents with magic spells. Early depictions of Jesus show him with a magic wand. And dreams happening later in the night are usually more positive than earlier ones. Good night.

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Perhaps.

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1: Did you know, in Churchill, Manitoba, Canada, it's illegal to lock your car in case someone needs to hide from one of the 900 polar bears in the area. 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
1: From the Sky News Centre at 5, England face rivals Argentina tonight for a place in the World Cup final, as Joe Rawson reports from Atlanta.
2: England aim to reach the World Cup final for the first time in 60 years tonight, as Thomas Tuchel's team look to end the reign of defending champions Argentina and their star striker Lionel Messi.
3: It's very unique to play against the reigning champions. It's very unique to play against Leo Messi and his team.
2: Both sets of fans are looking forward to renewing rivalries.
4: I think we're a better team than Argentina.
5: For me, it's the most important match in Argentina for the last 30 years.
2: England defender Mark Gahey is feeling focused.
6: The onus is on them. They're the world champions.
2: The winner will play Spain in Sunday's final after their 2-0 victory over France.
1: Sakir Starmer says he's proud to leave the country in a better shape than he found it. During his last Prime Minister's questions, he pledged his wholehearted support to PM in waiting Andy Burnham. Conservative leader Kemi Badenoch says she's admired Sakir's stance on Ukraine, but joked that the pair rarely agreed on anything.
7: Mr. Speaker, I wanted to make sure that I got the tone right today. So I looked back at his final questions to Boris Johnson. And luckily for him, I plan to be much gentler than he was that day.
1: A man's been arrested after Reform UK said Nigel Farage had received death threats on social media. Police say a man in his 20s was held on Tuesday. Two asylum seekers have been jailed for raping a woman on Brighton Beach in October. Ibrahim El Shaif and Abdullah Al Mahdi were each sentenced to 21 years at Hove Crown Court. Nearly 10 million people over the age of 65 are paying income tax. Revenue and Customs has released details covering the year 2025 to 2026. And the Met Office says extreme weather conditions are increasingly becoming the new normal. And that's the latest. I'm Victoria Lawrence.
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Daytimes on Radio Way. A throwback oldie.

we've got some exciting news. You can now reach us on WhatsApp on 01932 87 44 33. Got a song request or shout out? 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
1: 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Whether through outstanding care, reassurance or a simple act of kindness, we want to hear about the people and teams who made a lasting impact. 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Then pick an award category and complete a short online form. The nominations close at midnight on Friday the 26th of June, so get nominating now. And all nominees will receive a certificate of recognition, and three finalists from each category will attend the Staff Achievement Awards ceremony, which takes place in October. Finally, thank you for helping the Trust to celebrate the people who make the organisation a compassionate, caring and supportive place for patients, family, visitors and staff.
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0: playing requests and your musical choices for those in Ashford and St Peter's hospitals, as well as in our local care homes.
1: High blood pressure rarely has noticeable symptoms, but if untreated, it increases your risk of serious problems such as heart attacks and strokes. 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The only way to find out if your blood pressure is high is to have your blood pressure checked. 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

If you've had a cough for 3 weeks or more, and it isn't COVID-19, don't just ignore it. A cough that lasts for 3 weeks or more could be a sign of cancer. It's probably nothing serious, but finding cancer early makes it more treatable. Your NHS wants to see you. Just contact your GP practice. 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

0: on your mobile, by your bedside, run by volunteers. 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
1: From the Sky News Centre at 6, England are just 2 hours away from the start of their attempt to reach a first World Cup final in 60 years against Argentina. These fans in Atlanta are confident the holders can be beaten.
2: Everyone says about Lionel Messi, but we've got plenty of players to make them worry about us.
3: Our players look switched on. I've not been overly convinced by Argentina in their games. It's our time.
4: We're a team full of winners and players that thrive under that pressure.
3: There may be some VAR controversy, but I think we'll pull through and we'll nick it.
1: England defender Mark Gaye wants it to be enjoyable.
5: It's a big game with big players. Both sides have great players. And when you have that, it's just going to be a good game. You know, it's going to be a fun watch and one that we're going to be talking about for a long time. So, yeah, excited.
1: Elsewhere, Sir Keir Starmer has pledged to give his wholehearted support to PM-in-waiting Andy Burnham. He made the comment at his last Prime Minister's Questions. The Lib Dem leader, Sir Ed Davey, recommended the new Toy Story movie if Sir Keir finds himself with more time on his hands.
6: His main character used to be in law enforcement, but was mainly known for being a little wooden, but was replaced by a shiny new action figure from far away who thinks he can fly. And the name Andy on everyone's lips.
1: The Metropolitan Police say a man has been arrested on suspicion of sending threatening communications to a member of Parliament. Reform UK says a threat was made on social media in May to shoot Nigel Farage. Eight men have been charged with 34 offences over the alleged sexual exploitation of children in South Wales in the 80s and 90s. Gwent police arrested them yesterday. They are aged between 54 and 73. Government plans for an overnight social media curfew for 16 and 17-year-olds are being criticised. There are warnings it would be too easy for teenagers to just turn the settings off. And going to museums could slow down ageing. Researchers have found cultural events could be comparable to regular exercise in supporting longer lives. That's the latest. I'm Victoria Lawrence.
0: This is Radio Way.

Good evening and welcome to the Midweek Music Mix. I'm David Ecott and I'm with you for the next couple of hours. Kicking off there with a couple of tracks from 1977. First of all is David Bowie, and that is Talking Heads with Psycho Killer. Right, let me tell you what I'm going to be doing in the next couple of hours. I am live in the studio at St. Peter's, so please let me have your requests. The most important part of the show is a request show. I've got lots of things lined up, but before I get onto that, let me tell you how to put those requests in. You can WhatsApp me on 01932 874433. You can email me at studio@radioway.org or go to our website, radioway.org, and you can fill a form in on the front page there, and that will come to me as well, and I'll do my best to play those for you. I always say the show's much better for the requests. It gives a nice mix, maybe play things I haven't thought of playing before, maybe some tracks I haven't even heard of before. So please let me have those. I am for 2 hours here, and I will try and play those as soon as you send them in to me. So in the first hour, I'm next going to be playing my something old, something new, something borrowed, and something blue. And then I'm going to be taking a lot of tracks from the 1970s. Not that your requests have to be from the 1970s, it can be from any era you like. Then in the second hour, it's going to be This Day in History. So I'm going to be playing tracks linked to the 15th of July. It could be people's birthdays, it could be when the tracks released, or even when they were number one either here in the US or something like that. So hopefully you enjoy that. And I'm going to have my connections quiz. I'll be playing you 4 tracks, and hopefully you can work out the link between them. My advice this week is don't jump in too early. The first 2 tracks, you may be heading in the wrong direction if you go for the most obvious connection based on those. And I've got my instrumental of the week, which I'll be playing in the second hour as well. Right, let's get on with the music. I've been talking long enough. As I said, let me have your requests. I'll do my best to play them. But let's get started on my something old, something new, something borrowed, and something blue. And for my something old this week, I'm going back to 1956 and Johnny Cash with his track I Walk the Line.

0: vines, because you're mine, I walk the line.
1: Here we are, that's my Something Old, Johnny Cash from 1956. Right, for something new, I always look at something that's released in the last 7 days, and this is a track released last Friday, so jumping ahead 70 years from that last track. It's quite amazing, really. And this is the latest from Teddy Swims. I just love this guy's voice, so I was really pleased when I saw this has been released. I understand it's called Break Up in Reverse. I sort of looked around, didn't have a lot of information on this, but I think it's there's going to be an album release of the same name later this year. I couldn't really find enough information about that to confirm that, but that's what I think I've heard. So this is I've said it, Break Up in Reverse. It's a track for Teddy Swims. Hope you enjoy this. I just think he's always happy to listen to his voice.

Here we are. Teddy Swims, an absolute classic soul voice there. And you can feel that that was actually inspired by a real life breakup that he's just gone through. Talking of great soul voices, for my Something Borrowed, I'm going to back one of the great soul singers of all time, P.P. Arnold. If you're not familiar with

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Warren Fox will be playing a great selection of soul hits and treasures from the 60s, 70s and 80s. 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It's good for your soul. Foxy's Soul Den from 8 until 10 every Thursday.

There we are, that's Joanna Connor for my Something Blue, and that's called Big Girls Blues, and you can get that on her album of the same name. Well, I've actually got that from the Blind Pig Records 20th anniversary collection, which I definitely recommend. I managed to pick that up as a double CD quite a few years ago, but I think you can still get hold of that. That's Blind Pig Records. A special hello to everybody joining me, especially from St. Peter's, Ashford and Woking Hospitals. As I said, I'm in the studio in St. Peter's. Would welcome your requests. Told you how to do that on the top of the hour. You can WhatsApp on 01 932 87 44 33, or email studio@radioway.org. I also mentioned you can go to our website, which is radioway.org. And if you have a look around there, it's been updated recently, and something you might find interesting, you can see it. You can click a tab at the top, and it's the request chart. So this is the artist request chart. So this lists the most request artists from the last 7 days. We've got 20 on there. Why don't you have a look through there? Quite a mix there, actually. You've got things like Fleetwood Mac on there, Neil Diamond, Oliver Dean, and Olivia Dean, until you've also got K-pop Demon Hunters. So plenty on there. One of my favourite artists of all time on there, Elvis Presley. Maybe I should play a bit more, especially now I know that he's one of the most requested artists. So have a look there, have a look around, learn about our schedule, and learn a little bit more about us. Right, that's my Something Old, Something New, Something Borrowed, and Something Blue. Now I'm going to be back into the 70s. As I said, your requests don't have to be from the 70s. They can be from any era at all. But for now, I'm going to go back to the beginning of the 1970s. I'm going to play a couple of tracks from 1970. The first from Cat Stevens, and the second is from Jimmy Cliff.

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Do you worry about how to cope with the cost of living and rising household bills? Well, help is at hand, because there's a service available that can help you maximise your income by offering free, confidential advice across a range of topics such as welfare benefits, debt, energy advice and social care funding. 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So you can email for more details carers@swru.org or call this number and leave your details for a callback 01483 492 939. 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

There we are, some great reggae from the early 1970s, actually 1970, and that's Jimmy Cliff. Right, I'm going to jump forward a couple of years now. I thought, not work my way through the 70s year by year, but a couple of years forward, 1972, and a track from 1973 after that. Time to listen to a bit of glam, and this is, I think, both of these are on the heavier side of glam. So we're kicking off with Slade and Mama, We're All Crazy Now.

There we are, that's Slade, Mama, we're all crazy now. That isn't actually following my plan that I just mentioned. There's a slight change. I'm really pleased to say I've got a request, so I'm going to jump away from glam, staying 1970s. So rather than going to 1973 to play another glam track, I'm jumping a few years ahead. I've just got a request in from Sue, so thank you for that. This is AC/DC, and it's a long way to the top if you want to rock and roll. And we're playing this because it would have been Bon Scott's birthday on the 9th of July. He would have been 80 years old.

Here we are from 1976 AC/DC. So commemorate Bon Scott. Would have been 80 last week. Thanks for that, Sue. And if anybody else has got a request, please let me have them. I'll quickly let you know. It's WhatsApp 01932 874433, or email studioradioway.org, and I'll do my best to play it for you. Right, I'm going to jump forward a couple more years now to 1978. I'm going to play a couple of tracks as we move into the new wave era, starting off with Denis by Blondie.

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We'll have your shout-outs and requests. 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We'll also have a flick through the front pages together. And don't forget my Easy at 11. 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See you then.

There we are, three classic tracks from 1978. There was the Undertones there, and before that it was Canvey Island's own Dr. Feelgood with Milk and Alcohol. I don't know what it is about that Milk and Alcohol track. I just remember seeing it in 1978. It must be Top of the Pops, and it just seemed to stand out from everything else for me at the time. I just seem to remember them in sort of suits and narrow ties, a little bit like the Jam in their early days. Right, I think that's probably enough of that sort of new wave. I'm going to drift towards the end of the 70s now. A couple of tracks, going to drift to some sort of soul and R&B. So a couple of tracks from 1979, starting with Earth, Wind & Fire and After the Love Has Gone.

There we are, Earth, Wind & Fire from 1979. Got time for one more track this hour. I hope you enjoyed that dip back into the 70s. Quite amazing range there. So we kicked off with sort of Bowie and Talking Heads in 77. And if you go back, we sort of had the almost folk of Wildwood, which was Cat Stevens, and some reggae of Jimmy Cliff before we moved into glam. A really exciting decade, I think, and we also had all the new wave there, a bit of AC/DC thrown in as well, and here we are finishing up with some classic soul and R&B. So I said time for one more track, and then in the second hour I'm going to be doing This Day in History, so everything related to the 15th of July, my connections quiz, and also my instrumental of the week. So for my last track of this week, this hour, also from 1979, it's a classic track from The Whispers, and it's called The Beat Goes On.

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1: From the Sky News Centre at 7, England fans are feeling optimistic and anxious with kickoff an hour away in their World Cup semi-final against holders Argentina. Joe Rawson reports from Atlanta.
2: The atmosphere is ramping up here in Atlanta with kickoff approaching and this historic rivalry about to be renewed with the highest of stakes on the line, a place in the World Cup final. England boss Thomas Tuchel has tried to play the magnitude of the game down.
3: I think every team in the world is beatable, so is Argentina, so is us.
2: Morgan Rogers gets his first start of the tournament and Reece James and Jed Spence come into the 11. Lionel Messi leads the line for Argentina.
1: This supporter has been in the city all day and can't wait for the action to start.
4: I'm sure England will win. I'm sure it'll like kill our nerves, but it'll be so exciting. So exciting. Just to be here is fantastic.
1: Elsewhere, and there were football puns aplenty during Sir Keir Starmer's final Prime Minister's questions. He defended his record in Downing Street, while a Tory MP said he'd been given a red card by the 400 or so dodgy referees on his own benches. A 14-year-old boy has been charged with offences linked to extreme right-wing terrorism in South London. Police say it's in connection with an alleged plan to target two mosques in Sutton. Iran's faced a fresh wave of attacks from American forces. US Central Command says it aims to further degrade military capabilities used by Tehran. New ticket barriers are to be installed at railway stations across England as part of a crackdown on fare evasion. £33 million is going into taller gates to prevent passengers jumping them. And Nobby Stars' son says football has failed players affected by illnesses linked to heading the ball. A coroner ruled earlier that the 1966 World Cup winner died with a brain condition caused by repeated headers. And that's the latest. I'm Victoria Lawrence.
0: This is Radio Way.

Welcome to the second hour of the Midweek Music Mix. I'm David Ecott. I'm with you for about another 50 minutes. Kicked off there with a couple of tracks from 1979. Finished the last hour with a couple of tracks from 1979. First of all, with our friends Electric, and that was Tube by Army, which was number one on the 15th of July back in 1979. And that was there for 4 weeks. And that was The Buggles with Video Killed the Radio Star. And I'm playing that because it's Trevor Horn's birthday today. So happy birthday to Trevor Horn. Right, as I said, in this hour, it's going to be my This Day in History. And also going to be my Connections quiz. So listen in. I'm playing four tracks. Probably start playing those in about 10 minutes' time. And as I said, Instrumental of the Week, which is I'm going to be playing next. Now, this instrumental is actually from a film soundtrack from back in 1969, so going back 10 years. And the reason I'm playing this, it's actually a Quincy Jones track arranged and composed by Quincy Jones for The Italian Job. Interesting, there's a Netflix about Quincy Jones. I'm halfway through it. So if you want to go on to Netflix, just look up Quincy Jones, a documentary, 2 hours long, and make some very interesting observations about how difficult it is or was for a black person breaking into writing soundtracks, and some really great interviews around that. His relationship with Frank Sinatra and someone, the classic sort of Count Basie. And I'm sure there's more to come. As I said, I'm only halfway through it at the moment. So this track, I hope you'll recognise, I hope you enjoy it. I think it's a bit of a fun track. It's called It's Caper Time, also known in brackets, the Self-Preservation Society.

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Celebrate a couple of birthdays. First of all, we had Moby Grape with Hey Grandma, so celebrating the birthday of Peter Lewis. And then it was the 13th Floor Elevators, and that's Rocky Erickson, who's a guitarist and harmonica and songwriter with them. So happy birthday to both those guys. Right, it is now time for my connections quiz. Hopefully you're ready for this. Do let me have your guesses or any other comments on it as we go along on our WhatsApp, which is 01 932 87 44 33. Appreciate any ideas you have. My only warning this week is don't jump in too soon. The first two tracks, you could quite easily be heading in the wrong direction quite quickly. So I'm not going to say too much. It's quite a wide range of tracks and styles this week, which is why I enjoy doing this. But as I said, let me know what you think on WhatsApp.

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1: 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Whether through outstanding care, reassurance or a simple act of kindness, we want to hear about the people and teams who made a lasting impact. To make a nomination, go to the Trust website, asphnhs.uk, and click on the panel on the front page. Then pick an award category and complete a short online form. The nominations close at midnight on Friday the 26th of June, so get nominating now. And all nominees will receive a certificate of recognition, and three finalists from each category will attend the Staff Achievement Awards ceremony, which takes place in October. Finally, thank you for helping the Trust to celebrate the people who make the organisation a compassionate, caring and supportive place for patients, family, visitors and staff.
0: Hospital Watch.

There we are. Did you get that? Did you work out what that was going to be? Let me take you through the songs. We started off with Swimming Horses, Susie and the Banshees. There was Ride Your Donkey, the Tenors. Then it was Frankie Fall with Sea Cruise, and I think that last one must have given it away. Castles in the Sand, Stevie Wonder. So even the opening line of that last song told you what it was. So we're looking at sand, sea, riding donkeys and swimming. And the opening line was, on the beach. Hope you enjoyed that. Hope you got that. I saw at least one right answer came in on WhatsApp. Radio Ray. Right, I couldn't let this go without playing a track. It's not related to this day in history. It's just to remember Bonnie Tyler, who died last week. So many great songs. You actually forget about what great songs they were. Such a great voice as well. And reading around some of the obituaries and comments about people that met her, she sounds such a wonderful person. So couldn't miss the opportunity to play a song from her. So I'm going back to just check the date of this, back to 1983 for one of her biggest hits, Total Eclipse of the Heart.

There we are. Was that Rod Stewart there with Baby Jane from 1983? And that was number one on the 15th of July. It was there for 3 weeks, same year as the Bonnie Tyler track, Total Eclipse of the Heart. Right, my next track, it would have, well, Ian Curtis, lead singer of Joy Division. He was born on the 15th of July back in 1956. So just to remember Ian Curtis, here's a track from their debut album, and this is Shadow Play.

Is your blood pressure normal, high or low? It is important during these current times to have it checked. So why not contact your GP or local pharmacist and make sure you are taking good care of yourself?

In Between Days, The Cure was released on the 15th of July back in 1985. Right, played quite a few older tracks now, so let's jump forward to the 2020s, going to 2021. So on the 17th of July 2021, Ed Sheeran was number one with Bad Habits. He was there for 11 weeks in total. And then after this, we're going to play a track to celebrate Ollie Alexander's birthday of years and years. So we're going to play the debut single from his second studio album, which was called Paolo Santo.

There we are, Sanctify Years and Years. Time for one more track. See, Chris Ashby's in the studio next door, giving me the thumbs up. He's ready to go. Hope you enjoyed the show this evening. Hope you enjoyed the connections. Something old, something new, something boring, something blue. And thank you for your requests. Okay, for the last track this evening, we're going to stick with this day in history. And back on the 15th of July, 1989, Simply Red had their second US number one, If You Don't Know Me By Now.

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1: From the Sky News Centre at 8, England are just kicking off against holders Argentina in their attempt to reach a first World Cup final in 60 years. Joe Rawson is in Atlanta.
2: The next chapter in this historic rivalry is just getting underway. England looking to right the wrongs of Maradona's hand of God in 1986 and David Beckham sending off in 2002. Led by Harry Kane and Duke Bellingham, who've been heroes so far, they look to end the reign of the defending champions, who are captained by Lionel Messi, who's proven he still got it, even at the age of 39. A final date with Spain on Sunday is on the line. It's England versus Argentina.
1: These supporters in the city are full of confidence.
3: Honestly, this is the most exciting game of football I've ever seen in my life.
4: 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We play good football.
5: I mean, I'm nervous. It's great atmosphere here. I think we'll be able to contain Messi. I think he will score that. Personally, I think we'll win 2-1. It's coming home. It's coming home, baby.
1: Elsewhere, Sir Keir Starmer's told the House of Commons he's proud to leave the country in better shape than he found it. He's been at his final Prime Minister's Questions, where he insisted he'll give his successor his wholehearted support. A man's been arrested on suspicion of sending threatening communications to an MP. It follows claims by Reform UK that its leader received a message from someone who said they were going to shoot him. Two asylum seekers have been jailed for 21 years for raping a woman on Brighton Beach last October. A third man who filmed it was given an 18-and-a-half-year term. The Education Secretary says she's not ruling out changing the voluntary aspect of social media curfews if it's found teens are turning off safety features. Under government plans, 16 and 17-year-olds will be prevented from accessing certain apps between midnight and 6am by default. And a coroner's ruled England World Cup winner Nobby Stiles died with a brain condition caused by repeatedly heading a football. He passed away in 2020. That's the latest. I'm Victoria Lawrence.
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Five Star and System Addict here on Radio Wave. A very good evening to you and welcome to the Wednesday Night Request Show. It's Chris Ashby here with you till 10 o'clock tonight. A very special hello if you're in Ashford, Woking or St Peter's Hospital. It's lovely to have you with me. Also, of course, anybody else listening in online, it's lovely to have you too. So currently, I think that's about four people at the moment, judging by what's going on in the world. Something about a football match that's happening this evening. Well, I don't really know much about that. I'm not a football-y type of person. Which is probably why I'm still sitting here doing a radio show when everybody else is watching England, Argentina in the World Cup. But if football's not your thing, just like me, then we can listen to some music together. I've got some requests. Helen's been up on the wards and picked up six requests this evening. So I will get those on in just a moment. But of course, if you do want a request this evening, best way to get in touch at the moment is on WhatsApp, 01932 874433. That's 01932 874433. I will try and get the studio email fixed. At the moment, I can't currently get into the emails, but drop me an email, studio@radioway.org. That's studio@radioway.org. 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Now, first request this evening, this is from Kingfisher Ward, and this is for Mandy. I think David played this song a little while ago, but as it's a request, we're going to get it on for you now. So this track is for Mandy and for her husband. It's Rod Stewart and Baby Jane.

There we go. That was Rod Stewart, Baby Jane. That was for you, Mandy, and for your husband, who is in Bay D in Kingfisher Ward. Right, I'm going to carry on with the request. The next one is from Falcon Ward, and this one is for you, Philip. And he would like Elvis and All Shook Up. He's going to dedicate it to all the staff and patients on Falcon Ward. So here we go, Philip. All Shook Up, Elvis Presley.

0: There we go, it was Elvis and All Shook Up. That one was for, let me see, Philip. That was for Philip. He was on Baby in a Falcon Ward. Okay, next request. This one is for you, James. You would like a little bit of, well, you've put Paul McCartney and Hey Jude. It's the Beatles, actually. But let's get that one on for you now. Here's a classic one. The na-na-na's at the end. I'm sure they could have shortened that a little bit. But anyway, I'm sure you'll enjoy this one, James. Paul McCartney with the Beatles and Hey Jude.
1: Hey.

Beatles and Hey Jude. That one was for James, and he's a baby in the Falcon Ward. Hope you enjoyed that one, James. Right, I've got another request coming up now. This one is for Alan, and he's decided to listen to me instead of watching the football. Thank you very much for doing that, Alan. He would like The Things We Do for Love by 10cc. So I'm going to get that one on for you now, mate.

There we go. That one's for you, Alan. The Things We Do for Love, 10cc. Okay, next request up now is from Falcon Ward, and this one is for John. He gave a couple of choices depending on what we could find. I'm sorry, we couldn't find anything, your Peter Sellers track that you asked for, but I do have the Flowers duet, which I'm going to play for you now, John, otherwise known as the British Airways advert theme.

There we go, John. That one was for you, the Flower Duet. I hope you enjoyed that one and it's cheered you up. Okay, moving on to our next request. This one is for Joan, and she is in D-Bay on Kingfisher Ward, and she would like this for herself and her husband. It's Krista Berg and Lady in Red. Here you go, Joan. I hope you enjoy this.

There we go, Joan, Lady in Red, Chris de Burgh. Hope you enjoyed that one. Last request from the wards now, and this one is for Anne, and she would like Alan Jackson and Remember When. Great song choice, Anne. I'm going to get that one on for you now.

Alan Jackson, Remember When. That was for you, Anne. That concludes our requests on the wards. Listen to the Wednesday Night Request Show. It's Chris Ashby here with you until 10. If you do want a request, you can get them in the following ways. You can WhatsApp me, 01932 874433. Probably the best move at the moment. 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

That's Luke Coombs and When It Rains, It Pours. If you're still interested, it's 0-0 in the football, 42 minutes, and it looks like not an awful lot is going on. Glad I'm not watching that one and wasting my time. Anyway, I've got another request come in, and this one is for Stuart, and he would like Down the Dustpipe by Status Quo.

There we go. It's a request for Stuart. Down the Dust Pipe, Status Quo. And another request come in as well. And this one is for Roslyn. And she would like Ichiku Park by The Small Faces.

Rubbish Johnson and Stomp here on Radio Way. And one more track to take us up to the news. And then we've got the 9 o'clock news. And I'll be back after that in the second hour with loads of great music for you. Taking us up there is Donna Summer. She works hard for the money.

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1: From the Sky News Centre at 9. England are battling against holders Argentina as they aim to reach the World Cup final for the first time since 1966. Joe Rawson reports from Atlanta.
2: England 0, Argentina 0. It's been intense, it's been physical, and the referee has been busier than the two goalkeepers. A yellow card for each team, Elliot Anderson and Lisandro Martinez. Thomas Tuchel will surely be satisfied with what he's seen so far. England have looked threatening in attack, and so far they've kept the world champions fairly quiet. England 0, Argentina 0.
1: Sir Starmer has pledged to give his wholehearted support to PM-in-waiting Andy Burnham. He made the comment at his last Prime Minister's Questions, where he received a standing ovation by hundreds of MPs. Conservative MP Graham Stewart couldn't resist relating the PM's fall from power to the action at the World Cup. He said most of us can only dream of enjoying the success he has.
3: Scoring the winning goal, leading our team to victory. Yet the Prime Minister did it. But politics, like football, is a ruthless game, and he's now been handed a red card by the 400 dodgy referees.
1: A man's been arrested after Reform UK said Nigel Farage had received death threats on social media. Police say a man in his 20s was held on Tuesday on suspicion of sending threatening communications. A 14-year-old boy has been charged with a terrorism offence after police discovered an alleged plan to target two London mosques. Officers say they found a number of documents of concern when the child was arrested. The Home Office has announced police officers in England and Wales will get a 3.5% wage rise. It'll take effect in September, but is lower than the amount recommended by a pay review body. And the release date for Batman Part 2 has been delayed yet again. It'll now premiere in February 2028, almost 6 years since the first. And that's the latest. I'm Victoria Lawrence.
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You're listening to Chris Ashby on the Wednesday Night Request Show. Got plenty of music lined up for you this evening. Got some stuff coming up from Crowded House, George Michael, Michael Mechanics, Luther Vandross. If you do want to request, drop me a message. It's 01932 874433 on WhatsApp. You can email me because it's been fixed right this very second, studio@radioway.org, or use our website www.radioway.org and drop me a line. Up next, it's Crowded House. Don't dream, it's over.

0: you might be surprised. 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Don't be tempted to dismiss the signs and wait to see what happens. 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
1: That's right. It's Chris Ashby here with the Wednesday Night Request Show. Just gone 9:15. Still nothing going on in the football. Oh, no, England have just scored. There you go. Gordon, whoever he is. Up next, it's Mike and the Mechanics and Silent Running. You really can tell that I know nothing about football, can't you? Anyway, let's keep the music going. That's what I do know about.

Luther Vandross and Give Me The Reason. You're listening to Chris Ashby on the Wednesday Night Request Show. 27 minutes past nine. Still got loads of great music to play, including this one. That's right, it's the Isley Brothers and Summer Breeze. It has been quite summery and warm recently. I think I saw in the news today we've had 10 consecutive days above 30 degrees. There's also a hosepipe ban, which isn't really helping the garden, is it, at all? But I'm sure we'll get through it all.

0: Icy Brothers and Summer Breeze here on Radio Way. Are you doing all right this evening? Tell you what, let's have a little break.
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0: Just gone 9:30, you're listening to Chris Ashby on the Wednesday Night Request Show. Up next, a track you may not have heard of, all the way back from the early 2000s, it's Incubus and Drive. Nice little chilled out track, this one.

George Benson, Midnight Love Affair here on Radio Way, 20 to 9. Chris Ashby, the Wednesday Night Request Show. Just going to keep the music going this evening. Hope you're enjoying that if you're not watching the football. Anyway, it's Chris Rea, Fool If You Think It's Over.

Eric Clapton, Change the World. And if you don't want to know what's going on in the football, you really don't want to know what's going on. England 1, Argentina 2.

Alan Latini here on Radio Wave. That's just about all I've got time for this evening. One more track to come from Fleetwood Mac. If you're at hospital, do get well soon. Have a lovely evening. I'll be back next week with another show for you.

0: From the Sky News Centre at 10, England have been trying to get past holders Argentina to reach the World Cup final for the first time since 1966. Joe Rawson is in Atlanta.
1: It looks like it's going to be 60 years of hurt and counting for England after another comeback from the brink by the holders. Anthony Gordon had the three lines ahead, but Enzo Fernandez equalised on 84 minutes. And then in stoppage time, Lautaro Martinez headed in from a Messi cross. Argentina once again the thorn in England's side when it comes to World Cup knockout matches. We're deep into added time. It's England 1, Argentina 2.
0: Keir Starmer has set out his achievements in government during his final Prime Minister's questions. He said under his leadership there have been improvements to the NHS and investment in tackling child poverty. The outgoing PM says he's proud to leave the country better than he found it, and he received a standing ovation from hundreds of MPs as he left the dispatch box.
2: To all those in the gallery and all across the country who struggle to be seen or heard, you're the reason I came into politics. To my wife and children, I love you. Goodbye.
0: The Metropolitan Police say a man has been arrested on suspicion of sending threatening communications to a member of parliament. Reform UK says a threat was made on social media in May to shoot Nigel Farage. Two asylum seekers have been jailed for raping a woman on Brighton Beach in October. Ibrahim El-Sheikh from Egypt and Abdullah Al-Mahdi from Iran were each sentenced to 21 years at Hove Crown Court. From September, police officers in England and Wales will get a 3.5% wage rise, but it's 0.4% lower than the increase recommended by a pay review body. And visiting museums and heading to the cinema could apparently help delay our biological ageing. Researchers claim it can be comparable to frequent exercise. That's the latest. I'm Victoria Lawrence.
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0: You probably think you're pretty good at multitasking behind the wheel. I mean, you have to multitask to drive. So what's wrong with checking your phone? The thing is, your brain simply doesn't work that way. Even a quick look at an app, requiring for quick reply, affects your concentration and makes you less able to react to hazards. If you use a mobile phone while driving, you're 4 times more likely to crash. 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

Did you know the Royal Mint is a cashless workplace? The first pair of Nike trainers were made in a waffle iron. Kim Jong-un's wife was a member of North Korea's national cheerleading squad. The fingernails of the middle fingers grow faster than others. And online sales of baby equipment peak at 4 a.m.

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1: Hi there to all of you listening to Hospital Radio in Weybridge. And I feel it's only right to say how fantastic that Hospital Radio in Weybridge has been going for 60 years. I mean, it's an unbelievable time to spend. And I'm sure people who have come and gone through that hospital have been very, very grateful to have been uplifted in some way. So I wish all of you well, God bless, and maybe we'll meet somewhere soon.
2: Everybody's talking at me.

I've heard people say that too much of anything is not good for you, baby. But I don't know about that. There's many times that we've loved and we've shared love and made love. It doesn't seem to me like it's enough. It's just not enough, baby.

Did you know gorillas are known to sleep for up to 14 hours a day? There are 50 different types of kangaroo. Due to the placement of a donkey's eyes, it can see all four of its feet at all times.

Many men suffering abuse at the hands of their partners think they're to blame, that they're weak. That is not the case. We are here for you. We are the Mankind Initiative, and we have been helping men escape from domestic abuse since 2001. Call us on our helpline, 01-823-334244. That is 01-823-334244. The lines are open from 10 till 4, Monday to Friday. Remember, you're not alone.

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1: From the Sky News Centre at 11. England have crashed out of the World Cup at the semi-final stage against holders Argentina. Joe Rawson reports from Atlanta.
2: It's 60 years of hurt and counting for England after another comeback from the brink by Argentina. Anthony Gordon had the three lines ahead, but with England trying to shut up shop, Enzo Fernandez equalised. And then in stoppage time, Lautaro Martinez headed in the winner from a Lionel Messi cross. Tears of joy from the holders at the end. Tears of sadness from the three Lions. They've fallen at the semi-final stage again. And it's Argentina who will face Spain in Sunday's final. England 1, Argentina 2.
1: Meanwhile, these fans at the stadium are finding the result hard to come to terms with.
3: We should have just brought on our attackers sooner and maybe we'd have gone to extra time and things would have been different.
4: We had it at 1-0 and then we sat back.
5: I was really sad when we lost. It was devastating.
1: England will face France on Saturday in the third place playoff in Miami. In other news, Sir Keir Starmer has pledged to give his wholehearted support to PM-in-waiting Andy Burnham. He made the comment at his last Prime Minister's questions, where he received a standing ovation from his own MPs. The outgoing PM said under his leadership, there have been improvements to the NHS and investment in tackling child poverty. The Metropolitan Police say a man has been arrested on suspicion of sending threatening communications to a Member of Parliament. Reform UK says a threat was made on social media in May to shoot Nigel Farage. Two asylum seekers have been jailed for 21 years for raping a woman on Brighton Beach last October. A third man who filmed it was given an 18-and-a-half-year term. And the release date for Batman Part 2 has been delayed yet again. It'll now premiere in February 2028, almost 6 years since the first film. That's the latest. I'm Stevie Shillinglaw.
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0: What doorstep traders say and mean can be very different things. For example,
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0: Some doorstep traders mislead and some may steal. 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

0: Did you know the sun and the moon appear to be the same size in our sky because of the amazing coincidence that the moon is 400 times smaller, but also 400 times closer?
1: Hi, this is Anita Raynell. 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We'll have your shout-outs and requests. We'll see which artists are celebrating their birthdays. We'll also have a flick through the front pages together. And don't forget my Easy at 11. If you want to know more about that, you'll have to tune in Fridays from 10 till 12 here on Radio Way. See you then.
2: Hi, this is Chesney Hawtey. 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
1: From the Sky News Centre at midnight, England have suffered a disappointing World Cup semi-final defeat to holders Argentina. Joe Rawson was watching the game in Atlanta.
2: Thomas Tuchel said he'll take responsibility for his tactical approach after England suffered World Cup semi-final heartbreak to all rivals Argentina. With them ahead through an Anthony Gordon goal, he made defensive substitutions with the holders scoring two late goals to win 2-1. Supporters here in Atlanta left disappointed.
3: We should have just brought on our attacker sooner and maybe we'd have gone to extra time and things could have been different.
4: It was devastating.
2: The royal family have sent their commiserations to the England team. It'll be Argentina against Spain in the final on Sunday.
1: Meanwhile, there has been criticism of the winners' celebration. The players took a banner from a supporter that read, "The Falkland Islands are Argentine," which could see them punished for breaking FIFA rules. Argentina has long claimed Britain took control of the Falklands in 1833 through an illegal act. In other news, Sir Keir Starmer has signed off from his last Prime Minister's questions.
5: To all those in the gallery and all across the country who struggle to be seen or heard, you're the reason I came into politics. To my wife and children, I love you. Goodbye.
1: The outgoing PM says he's proud to leave the country better than he found it. He's also promised his wholehearted support to his successor, Andy Burnham. The United States says it's launched a second round of strikes against Iran. America's military is targeting Iranian military assets it claims are threatening vessels in the Strait of Hormuz. A 14-year-old's been charged over an alleged plan to target two mosques in Sutton in South London. We can't name him because of his age, but he'll be in court later this morning. And visiting museums and heading to the cinema could apparently help delay our biological ageing. Researchers claim the impact of engaging with culture can be comparable to frequent exercise. That's the latest.
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0: 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It's totally anonymous, and your identity will remain secret, even to us. Crime Stoppers, just tell us what you know, not who you are. 0800 555 111.
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1: From the Sky News Centre at 1. England's World Cup dream has been shattered by a 2-1 semi-final defeat to holders Argentina. Anthony Gordon had given the Three Lions the lead in the second half, but they conceded twice late on in Atlanta. Manager Thomas Tuchel says the momentum of the game seemed to change after his side had gone ahead.
2: Argentina played with more risk, played with more rhythm, played with a feeling maybe that they have nothing to lose anymore, which freed them up and hold us back, because we obviously played suddenly with a feeling that we have a lot to lose.
1: The supporters in Atlanta say the result is tough to take.
3: I'm so gutted that we then decided to defend a lead. We left Messi completely free for the entire game.
4: Bringing on a lot of defenders was, we're asking for it, I'm afraid.
5: They totally destroyed us sort of coming forward, and it was gut-wrenching.
1: Meanwhile, there has been criticism of the winners' provocative celebration. The players took a banner from a supporter that read, "The Falkland Islands are Argentine," which could see them punished for breaking FIFA rules. In other news, Sir Keir Starmer has pledged to give his wholehearted support to PM-in-waiting Andy Burnham. He made the comment at his last Prime Minister's Questions, where he received a standing ovation from his own MPs. Sir Keir said under his leadership, there have been improvements to the NHS and investment in tackling child poverty. The United States says it's launched a second round of strikes against Iran. America's military is targeting Iranian military assets it claims are threatening vessels in the Strait of Hormuz. 8 men have been charged with 34 offences, including 17 counts of rape, over the alleged sexual exploitation of children in South Wales in the 1980s and the 1990s. Their age between 54 and 73 are all British citizens and will appear at Newport Magistrates next Friday. And nearly 10 million people over the age of 65 are paying income tax. Revenue and Customs has released details covering the last financial year. That's the latest. I'm Stevie Shillinglaw.
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